This is an audio essay called A Transmutation Music. It's presented as a recollection and an extension of the listening residency Murmuration 5. Subjects perpetually come into being in relation to the occasion of their experiences. Hills and water flows, sights and bodies deformed by growth, sheep and bugs, people, the pub, the dirt track, the living room window with mic cables hanging out. An occasion of experience can have a substantial appetite for other formation, a force of attraction that orients the occasion to its more than. Trying to be in nature, to listen a way out of the human, trying to be there and hear actual elsewhere. Temporary humanoid alien collective at work to dissolve. In the extended moment, creativity is receptivity, a state rather than a capacity. The in-creation state, where things are still forming, where categories are not yet. Narrative reflection necessarily refers to systems of judgment and power. Hunting for knowledge, references, methods, adding to an arsenal of words and excuses. What does it mean to say the sound of ants? The privileged meeting of murmurs in the teeming wind, the vibing air in the meat kitchen, necessarily resists and embraces delimiting conservative sociality towards not friendship but transmaterial agency. A relational view of agency, i.e. the capacity to act, moving beyond liberal humanist separation between nature and culture. We sought to be affected with, transmute, change in form, nature or substance. These recorded sounds are not the nature of places, spaces or any of that. They evidence processes of living and durational listening with, transmitting contacts. Recording while listening in order to not listen, in and to no order, time lifting. Gathering otherwise, amplified and augmented through audio tech, sharing, talking, quieting, playing, walking. What might be the shared intent? Becoming nature cultural through sonic interactions. And what's the methodological attempt here with this writing and speaking? To sing to you in a voice that can live without itself.

Slišali smo Gloria, Ruth Watson Henderson, nastopili so Robert Venable, Robert DeVito, Linda Brunceski, Ian Covey, Mark Bonank, Graham Hargrove, Nicola Coulter in zbor Elmer Isseler Singers pod vodstvom Lydia Adams. Sledi uvertura iz Dvoržakove opere Kralj in Oglar.